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2: For all the times that you rain on my parade, and all the clubs you get in using my name. 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

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But I'm actually weirder than you think.

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